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I paid the price to control the dice. I'm more precise, to the point I'm nice. The music takes control, your heart and soul unfold. Your body is free and behold.

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I fought for you, led me to a painful

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Yeah. 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I pick to the beat, walking down the street in my new the freak. Yeah. This is how I roll. Animal print pants out of control. It's

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1: 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And I may break your heart, but I don't really think there's anybody as bomb as me. 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
2: 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Maybe it's all just in your head. 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Broken down, you've got nothing.